You're on the hits. Two big games, half an hour apart tonight with the Warriors at home. 7:35 start against the St George Dragons. All Blacks Island from Eden Park set to go 7:10. Forecast will be overcast, maybe a couple of light showers around, but mild conditions for the game tonight set to go 7:10. It's Ed Sheeran on the hits.

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0: Back Monday on

You're on the Hits Weekend, last weekend for school holidays. Back into it on Monday. The Alpha Quiz also returns Monday. A couple of chances for you to win every weekday. We do it at 7:45 in the morning and then again 4:45 in the afternoon. 10 questions, 60 seconds to be a winner back on Monday. Peter and for the weekend, it's Beyonce on the Hits.

0: You're on the hits, Linkin Park. Best song ever, back on Monday. The winners yesterday for Friday included Goo Goo Dolls, S Club 7, Blue All Rise, AC/DC, Thunderstruck, Lady Gaga, Black Eyed Peas, Adele, No Doubt, and Bewitched. Going through to the next round. It's up to you to vote to make sure your favourites go through. So back into it. Next battle starts just after 8 on Monday on the hits for Best Song Ever.
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0: You're on the hits, coming out to 1 o'clock. After one, let's give you Usher, Lil Jon, Ludacris. They got knocked out the other day, didn't they, by Eminem. Battle number 36 and best song ever. But I'll play it for you. Coming up after one, Usher, let's give you David Guetta, Bebe Rexha and Ella Langley on the way. It is the hits.
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15: In this update, Winston Peters says New Zealand First's biggest campaign push will come in the final weeks before voters head to the polls. Former Labour Ministers Reno Tirukatani and 87-year-old David Samuels are both attending the party's convention today as delegates. They're the latest high-profile politicians who've jumped over from other parties. Peters says they're only getting started.
16: As we speak, it's working out properly. We are growing every day now, and we've saved the best for last.
15: Tech giants Apple and Nvidia are drawing neck and neck for the title of the world's most valuable company. Apple's reclaimed the title for the first time since April last year, with a valuation of nearly $4.9 trillion. Tech developer Nvidia previously held the position, but faced a 3.5% decline to $4.86 trillion. However, tech expert Paul Stenhouse says the iPhone makers only took the title for part of the day.
17: They came up towards the close and overtook Apple again, so they are still the world's most valuable company.
15: That's news. In sport, drama at the end of day two at Golf's Open Championship at Royal Birkdale. Bryson DeChambeau has been penalised 2 strokes by rules officials, who say he inadvertently trampled on long grass and cleared the way for a clean backswing on the fifth hole. The two-time major winner copped the penalty after his 5-under round and was seen in heated debate with officials at the exact scene of the crime. Prop Tyrell Lomax is imploring the All Blacks to start as they mean to go on in tonight's test against Ireland at Eden Park. The All Blacks have conceded an early try in both of their first 2 matches against France and Italy. And former West Indies pace bowler Michael Holding is paying tribute to legendary all-rounder Sir Garfield Sobers, who has died at the age of 89. That's sport. I'm Sandy Hodge.
0: The Hits Taranaki weather, partly cloudy with westerlies. Cloudy tomorrow, a few showers developing with westerly winds easing. A few showers around on Monday clearing. Fine spells increasing in the afternoon and the high today 15 degrees.
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Last weekend for school holidays, back into it on Monday. And after a couple of cold weekends for the holidays, a milder one around the place today. Highs going to Tauranga and Whangarei, 17 degrees, the country's high this afternoon. We've got Peter until 2, the home of Maddie and PJ. The team are in tomorrow, best of show for Sunday. It's fun. Janelle Monáe on the hits.

0: Hey, it's Maddie and PJ. Hope you're having a great weekend. Maddie and I are both doing very different things. I am trying a risky beauty treatment that apparently makes me flaky.
1: And rugby. I'm off to the ABs this weekend. I'll fill you in on how it went and whether I fit in on Monday.
0: We'll see you then on the hits.

You're on the hits. Best song ever, 1 week down. And it's up to you to vote to make sure your favourite songs do go through to the next round. So we'll start again on Monday. You can vote by text or online at thehits.co.nz. Next battle happens just after 8 o'clock. We'll give you 20 minutes or so, maybe half an hour, to make your votes and then play our winner Monday morning at 8. Best song ever on the hits.

0: Coldplay on the hits. The Cranberries had a big win for best song ever on Thursday, taking out Lord Royals. So going through to the next round, Cranberries, let's give you Dreams coming up with Miley Cyrus and Olivia Dean next on the hits.
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0: It's the hits going out to 2 o'clock. Enjoy the rest of your Saturday. Good luck to the All Blacks against Ireland tonight, 10 past seven start. Aaron is standing by for the afternoon. Beyonce, Harry Styles, and Dean Lewis next, right after our news update on the hits.
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19: In this update, a huge boost for Auckland hospitality, with roughly 85,000 fans expected at events tonight. The Warriors face the Bulldogs at Mount Smart tonight, while the All Blacks scrap against Ireland. For basketball fans, the world-famous Harlem Globetrotters will be at Spark Arena. Tātaki Auckland Chief Executive Nick Hill says big events remind us what it's like to live in a vibrant city.
20: They really help to bring the city alive, and they really support those businesses
19: Winston Peters believes there should be criminal charges for those involved in building Wellington's transmission gully. It needed significant repairs just 3 years after the mega project was finished. Peters claims the lowest bidder got the deal, then negotiated costs up.
14: Well, when it's finished, they had five different lots of tar seal and nearly all were defective and nobody's been put in prison. It's a disgrace.
19: Peters claims taxpayers were defrauded and in other societies that could lead to a conviction. That's news. In this update, Ireland coach Andy Farrell is lauding Jamieson Gibson-Park ahead of his return to Eden Park. The former Blues and Hurricanes halfback will play his 53rd test for his adopted country tonight, going head-to-head with Cam Roygaard. And while Roygaard is being trumpeted as one of the world's best nines, Farrell says he's happy with Gibson-Park.
17: What more is there to say about Jamieson? I think I've been on record saying that I honestly wouldn't swap him for any scrum half in world rugby. I wouldn't, because I know what he brings to our team.
19: Bryson DeChambeau's been left fuming over a post-round two-shot penalty for a rules violation on day two at the Open. The American's been penalised by officials who say he inadvertently trampled on long grass and cleared the way for a clean backswing on the fifth hole. That's sport. I'm Sandy Hodge.
20: The Hits weather across Taranaki, partly cloudy with westerlies and eight overnight tonight. Tomorrow, partly cloudy. Some showers developing in the morning, but they should clear late in the afternoon with 16. Monday, partly cloudy. Few afternoon and evening showers, a high of 14 degrees.
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0: Afternoon, you're on the hits. Aaron here for Saturday afternoon, final weekend of school holidays. So congratulations for making it through this far. You've been enjoying lighter traffic over the last couple of weeks. Everything will be back to normal on the roads on Monday morning, so have to go back to getting up a wee bit earlier to get to work on time. Alex, Warren and Hootie and the Blowfish on the way in a moment. It's Sam Smith on the hits.
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2: 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Something's got to give. And when it gives, it's going to be ugly seeds. 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

You're on the hits and a busy night ahead for sports fans with some double screening or channel flicking probably required. Of course, All Blacks are taking on Ireland tonight. That gets underway about 7:10. And the Warriors are taking on the Bulldogs as well, and that gets underway at 7:35. Got Ed Sheeran and Nelly Furtado in a moment. Our city and

0: Nelly Furtado, I'm Like a Bird, it is the hits. 24-3 on Saturday, Arvo. RNC Biosecurity have confirmed this afternoon there's no new cases of the H5 bird flu after introducing extra surveillance in the Wairarapa after a bird near Carterton had tested positive for the H5N1 strain. And they're saying there's no evidence of mass mortalities in wildlife or infected poultry, with that eggs and poultry remaining safe to eat and the public health risk remaining low as well, but urging people to report any sick or dead birds in a group and obviously stay away from them. From the Toy Story 5 movie, which is now grossing, what's grossed about $900 million at the worldwide box office, Taylor Swift's I Knew It, I Knew You is coming up in just a couple of minutes on The Hits.
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0: Getta and Usher, Without You. It is the Hits on Saturday afternoon, nearly three. So we'll break for a quick update of the Hits news feed in just a tick. Then plenty more songs you love coming up after three. Hearing from Benson Boone within the Stars, he gets things underway. Hoobastank's The Reason's in there, and one of the biggest songs in the world still from Olivia Dean, The Man I Need, coming up after three on the Hits.
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4: In this update, the new leader of the Labour Party in Britain is making ground on his path to Prime Minister. Andy Burnham has given his first speech as the party's leader and is finalising his cabinet ahead of becoming PM on Monday. The Makerfield MP of 1 month was formerly the Mayor for Greater Manchester and promises to lead a government that confidently lays a new path forward.
5: It will take us to a country where life is more affordable and all people and places are lifted from where they are now.
4: Winston Peters believes there should be criminal charges for those involved in building Wellington's transmission gully. It needed significant repairs just 3 years after the mega project was finished. Peters claims the lowest bidder got the deal, then negotiated the costs up. Peters says the tar seal was mostly defective and claims taxpayers were defrauded, saying in other societies that could end up with a prison sentence. Peters calls it a disgrace that no one's been put in prison over it. That's news. In sport, the Hurricane Poor's Super Rugby Aupiki Grand Final hopes are alive after beating the winless Chiefs Manawa 47-33 in Upper Hutt. They need Matatu to beat the Blues in Christchurch to make the big dance. Poa captain Te Rauauriwa Gapa told Sky Sport the win was hard fought.
6: So it was really good to get some good game time for everyone in the sport today, so that was cool. Good to give, be ready for hopefully another week.
4: Warriors NRLW coach Ron Griffiths agrees rugby league's new multi-billion dollar broadcast deal must filter through to the women's game ahead of facing the Cowboys this afternoon at Mount Smart. Players have called for an extended pre-season and more grassroots funding before expanding the number of teams. That's sport. I'm Sandy Hodge.
7: The Hits weather across Taranaki, partly cloudy with westerlies and 8 overnight tonight. Tomorrow, partly cloudy, some showers developing in the morning, but they should clear late in the afternoon with 16. Monday, partly cloudy, few afternoon and evening showers, a high of 14 degrees.
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You're on the hits, and from 8 a.m. Monday, we continue our search for the best song ever. Yeah, we had hundreds of nominations. They got whittled down to the top 128 songs, and we've been battling them out head to head. We continue those battles from Monday morning, and you know what they say, if you don't vote, you can't complain if you don't like the winner. So make sure you're taking part in those best song ever battles again from 8 a.m. Monday. Lucas Graham, 7.

0: Hey, it's Maddie and PJ. Hope you're having a great weekend. Maddie and I are both doing very different things. I am trying a risky beauty treatment that apparently makes me flaky.
1: And rugby. I'm off to the ABs this weekend. I'll fill you in on how it went and whether I fit in on Monday.
0: We'll see you then on The Hits.
2: I know you moved on to someone new. 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
1: Hey, it's Kaylee Bell. Me For Me is a song all about waiting for your person in life and knowing when they show up, it'll be perfect just the way that it is. 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

0: Pink, Leave Me Alone, I'm Lonely. It is the hits with Aaron on Saturday afternoon as we edge closer to kickoff. 7:10 tonight, the All Blacks taking on Ireland at Eden Park. Of course, last weekend against the French, it was a very, very close game, too close for comfort. And there's extra pressure tonight because, of course, the All Blacks have won 52 matches in a row at Eden Park. Yeah, they haven't been beaten at Eden Park since 1994, and they certainly wouldn't want to be beaten by the Irish. So looking forward to how all that plays out tonight from 7:10. Alex Warren's Fever Dream is coming up in a moment. Also, big song from Shania Twain, You're Still the One. You'll hear that before 4 on the hits.
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0: Imagine Dragons, it's Radioactive on the Hits Saturday afternoon, and really looking forward to the iHeartRadio Music Festival. It's back again in September in Vegas. A couple of nights of some amazing music with some of the world's biggest artists. BTS, Benson Boone, Snoop Dogg, Goo Goo Dolls, and a whole heap more. 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Nearly Four, so the latest news feed is next. Then Marshmello and Kane Brown get things back underway with Miles on It shortly on the Hits.
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19: In this update, the New Zealand First membership has been buoyed by a number of high-profile candidates joining the fold. Former Labour ministers Reno Tirukatani and 87-year-old David Samuels are both at the party's convention today in Auckland as delegates. Former NZ First Minister Ron Mark was also in the room, with speculation he's considering a run again. New Zealand Herald Deputy Political Editor Adam Pearce says there was a big cheer for former Whanganui Mayor Michael Laws when his candidacy was announced.
11: I think people are enjoying seeing these names and faces, people with pedigree, joining the party when it's obviously on a polling booth.
19: Biosecurity's confirmed no new cases of bird flu with enhanced surveillance in the Wairarapa. The Ministry for Primary Industries says there's no evidence of mass mortalities in wildlife or infected poultry after a bird near Carterton tested positive for the H5N1 strain. Eggs and poultry remain safe to eat and public health risk remains low. That's news. In sport, some cross-code intel sharing between the Ireland rugby side and the Warriors ahead of their respective matches tonight. Ireland meet the All Blacks from 7:10pm at Eden Park, while 20 minutes later the Warriors face the Dragons in NRL at Mount Smart. Ireland coach and former English League international Andy Farrell welcomed Warriors coach Andrew Webster into camp this week before the favour was returned.
13: Well, what an organisation. It's as good a setup of I've seen, and Andrew is running a fantastic ship there, and you can see why they are where they're at.
19: Meanwhile, Warriors co-captain Mitch Barnett is pointing to the Dragons' improvement under new coach Dean Young. The last place St George Illawarra side are coming off the bye and beat the Tigers last game. That's sport. I'm Sandy Hodge.
0: The Hits weather across Taranaki, partly cloudy with westerlies and 8 overnight tonight. Tomorrow, partly cloudy, some showers developing in the morning, but they should clear late in the afternoon with 16. Monday, partly cloudy, few afternoon and evening showers, a high of 14 degrees.
1: The station that takes you all the way.

You're on the hits and that song breaking chart records in the UK. It's now holding the record for the longest running number one single by a British act, spending 17 weeks at number one. Previously, that record held by Wet Wet Wet with Lovers All Around way back in 1994. Teddy Swims and Third Eye Blind coming up. Katy Perry last Friday night. It's the hit.

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2: But it's too good to be true at the moment, yeah. 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
0: Big Monday on the Hits.

You're on the hits, and from next week, more chances to play the Alpha Quiz to win yourself 4 tickets to go and see Lily Allen live in Auckland. If you haven't played the Alpha Quiz before, it's 10 questions in 60 seconds. All the answers start with the same letter. You get them all correct, 4 tickets to Lily Allen, all yours. Chances to play with Maddie and PJ again, 4:45 next week.

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1: Whenever, wherever on the hits with Aaron on Saturday afternoon and at the business end of the old football. Tomorrow morning, the bronze final. It's kind of the consolation match, I guess. Our football not coming home to the UK, as they found out during the week. So hoping to make a bit of a statement against France tomorrow morning. So the bronze final is France v England. And then the final on Monday morning, Spain versus Argentina. So I imagine there's going to be some football fans who could be a little bit late to work on Monday morning because they'll be pretty keen to see how the World Cup final plays off on Monday morning. Taylor Swift's Fate of Ophelia is coming up in a couple of moments. Also Sublime, Sansaria and Gracie Abrams. That's So True. All to come before five on the hits.
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0: Kylie Minogue, it's spinning around on the hits. 3 to 5 on Saturday afternoon. So the latest news feed coming up in just a moment. Then plenty of great music. Post Malone and Morgan Wallen. I had some help, Justin Timberlake in there. Plus new Kiwi music from Ricky Reid, a song called Sauna coming up before 6.
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9: In this update, US Democrats claim the FBI's new base in Wellington has been opened only as an excuse for a sightseeing trip. The Bureau's director, Kash Patel, visited New Zealand last year to open the office. The FBI defends the opening, saying New Zealand was the only Five Eyes partner without an official FBI office. Around 85,000 fans are expected to watch the Warriors, the All Blacks and the world-famous Harlem Globetrotters tonight in Auckland. Tataki Auckland Chief Executive Nick Hill says hotel occupancy is at 84%. Rising tensions between the White House and Canada as Canadian wildfire smoke reaches several U.S. cities. More than 100 million people in the United States are under air quality alerts. President Trump has accused Canada of neglectful care of their forest. Southland Hospital patients can now ring a special bell donated by the Child Cancer Foundation to mark the end of their treatment. Six-year-old Riley Tamaro has become the first to ring the bell, marking the end of his three-year battle with leukemia. That's news.
10: In sport, some cross-code intel sharing between the Ireland rugby side and the Warriors ahead of their respective matches tonight. Ireland meet the All Blacks from 7:10pm at Eden Park, while 20 minutes later the Warriors face the Dragons in NRL at Mount Smart. Ireland coach and former English League international Andy Farrell welcomed Warriors coach Andrew Webster into camp this week before the favour was returned.
11: Well, what an organisation. It's as good a setup of I've seen, and Andrew is running a fantastic ship there, and you can see why they are where they're at.
10: Meanwhile, Warriors co-captain Mitch Barnett has pointed to the Dragons' improvement under new coach Dean Young. The last place St George Illawarra side are coming off the bye and beat the Tigers last game. That's sport. I'm Sandy Hodge.
12: The Hits weather across Taranaki, partly cloudy with westerlies and 8 overnight tonight. Tomorrow, partly cloudy, some showers developing in the morning, but they should clear late in the afternoon with 16. Monday, partly cloudy, few afternoon and evening showers, a high of 14 degrees.
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You're on the hits, and we're in that big long lull now without long weekends, of course. Last weekend being Matariki, we don't have another long weekend now until Labour weekend, which isn't until the 26th of October. So if you happen to have any annual leave piling up, might be nice to make yourself a couple of long weekends between now and then. Vance Joy, it's Riptide on the hits.

0: Hey, it's Maddie and PJ. Hope you're having a great weekend. Maddie and I are both doing very different things. I am trying a risky beauty treatment that apparently makes me flaky.
1: And rugby. I'm off to the ABs this weekend. I'll fill you in on how it went and whether I fit in on Monday.
0: We'll see you then on the Hits.

0: Love.
1: You're on the hits. And did I see it's $30 million for Lotto tonight? Gee, that seems outrageous. I really don't know where to begin with that amount of money. You take all your newly found friends on holiday. Yeah. It's Imagine Dragons, Demons on the hits. When

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1: This song is about growth, new perspective, and about that freeing feeling you have when you realise that you always have the choice to make.

0: Saturday afternoon on the hits with Aaron and Pink, Don't Let Me Get Me. And ahead of that, a cool new Kiwi song from Ricky Reid called Sauna. In just a couple of minutes, a song that not only New Zealand can't get enough of, but actually really the whole world. This song's been on our charts now for 27 weeks and is very much stuck at number one. Around the world, number one in a bunch of different countries, and has been streamed 571 million times just in the US this year, making it the most streamed song of 2026. Yeah, we're talking about Ella Langley, Choosing Texas. It's coming up in just a couple of minutes on the hits.
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0: here on The Hits with Walk the Moon. Shut Up and Dance. It's 4 to 6. Very busy sporting night tonight with the Warriors taking on the Bulldogs at Mount Smart in Auckland. That gets underway 7:35. A little bit earlier sees the All Blacks up against Ireland at Eden Park. Kickoff for that is 10 past 7. So no doubt there will be plenty of channel flicking, remote hogging, as you try and work out which one to watch. But either way, going to be a thrilling night of sporting action. The Hits House Party is coming up in just a couple of minutes with all your favourite party bangers ad-free for whatever you're doing this evening. Got the likes of Lady Gaga, The Exponents, Kelly Clarkson and more coming up after six, but the latest in newsfeed is next on The Hits.
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15: In this update, mental health support lines are welcoming more funding as they deal with more complex needs. The government's confirmed $1.2 million in support for Lifeline after more than a decade without government support. Whakaurango Row and Youthline will also receive funding. Opponents of the government's conservation changes have been making their voices heard in Wellington this afternoon. Forest and Bird, Greenpeace and the Green Party have endorsed the Make Noise for Nature march, which was from Civic Square to Parliament. Conflict between the US and Iran is threatening to spill into countries in the Persian Gulf, with reports of critical civilian infrastructure being hit. Regional authorities say bridges, a train station, an airport, power and water stations have all been struck. A feeling keeping the Inter-Islander ferry service in public hands provides certainty for customers and workers. KiwiRail will have a 30-year contract to run the ferries. The Rail and Maritime Transport Union welcomes keeping the new ferries as government-owned and operated. That's news. In sport, All Blacks prop Tyrell Lomax is refusing to buy into talk of the Irish having faded recently ahead of playing them tonight at Eden Park. The two teams have formed one of the great rivalries of the last decade, with Ireland winning five matches in all, including their breakthrough win in 2016. The All Blacks have won the last three, but Lomax says the Irish are on a tear.
16: They're rolling pretty hot at the moment. I think they're six in a row. It's a pretty fierce rivalry between us and them. I think it's the first time we played them at home since 22, is that right? So, yeah, back at Eden Park in front of our fans.
15: Warriors co-captain Mitch Barnett is pointing to the Dragons' improvement under new coach Dean Young ahead of tonight's NRL game at Mount Smart Stadium. That's sport. I'm Joe Gilfillan.
0: The Hits weather across Taranaki, partly cloudy with westerlies and 8 overnight tonight. Tomorrow, partly cloudy, some showers developing in the morning, but they should clear late in the afternoon with 16. Monday, partly cloudy, few afternoon and evening showers, a high of 14 degrees. The Hits. The Hits. The Hits.

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1: I know you moved on to someone new. 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
0: 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The Hits. 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The Hits.

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1: 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T's and C's apply. All

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2: Massive!
1: Epic!
0: But only one anthem can be crowned the hits. 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The Hits. 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The battles return Monday morning at 8. The Hits.

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8: In this update, we begin in Canada, where mass evacuations are in place due to rampant wildfires. There are now 191 active wildfires, with 73 not under control. Thick smoke is causing hazardous air quality across some northern US states. Ontario Premier Doug Ford is urging people to heed the advice from emergency responders.
9: Do not go to your campsites. Do not go back to your homes. If they're saying not to go back, don't go back. We will find you a place, a hotel room, we'll get you food, we'll make sure you're well taken care of.
8: And Russian officials say 8 people have been killed and more than 60 wounded by Ukrainian drone attacks. Kiev's forces are continuing their aerial campaign against energy infrastructure and military targets inside Russia following the Kremlin's invasion of Ukraine that's well into its 5th year. 2 sprawling warehouses of Russia's major online retailer Wildberries were hit by Ukrainian drones yesterday in the Moscow and Tambov regions. That's news. Two sports, and it's been an historic third round for Ryan Fox at golf's Open Major in Southport. Fox has moved up 51 places and taken a share of the lead after equaling the record lowest score at a major, carding a sizzling 62. Liam Lawson will start 9th on the grid for Formula One's Belgian Grand Prix. The Kiwi set the 11th fastest time in qualifying, but was lifted 2 places after grid penalties to 2 rivals. The All Blacks have crushed Ireland 40-21 to stretch their remarkable unbeaten run at Eden Park to 53 tests. France has pumped Japan 42-15, and the Wallabies have farewelled coach Joe Schmidt in with a 57-10 demolition of Italy in Perth. And the Warriors remain second on the NRL ladder after edging the Dragons 20-12. That's sport. I'm Kalia Strong.
3: Sunday the right way.
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10: Coming up this hour, I bought something for my son that was suitable for age 4. Turns out it was really hard to do that thing. I'll share what that was coming up.
11: Mum struggled. Plus, what are the stories that you have to stay anonymous to tell? We got some

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2: So we've discovered a bit of a theme, a bit of a rhythm in the show recently, and that is that some of our favourite, most scandalous, most hilarious, most random stories come from you when you're labelled anonymous. We've noticed that there is safety and anonymity in this show, which makes a lot of sense, right?
3: It does, because if you don't have a face and a name to the story that you're telling, you can afford to be a little bit more crazy, wild, scandalous, outrageous, and it gives us a lot of joy.
2: So, like, it is fast becoming our favourite time of the show when we see a non pop up on our callers list. It's like, oh, here's a good one. For example, a couple of these ones.
4: It was a 40-year friendship. Got found out last year that she'd been having an affair with my partner for 25 years. Now nobody knows whether or not her kids are her husband or mine.
2: Anonymous number two, welcome into the show. Okay, what happened on the Zone?
5: I thought, oh, I'll just get up and give you a bit of a flash. But of course, his camera was facing the mirror.
3: Brilliant. Brilliant.
2: So, look, there's some pretty hectic ones. I don't think we go too heavy for a Monday. Like, Maddie's like, well, maybe.
3: Well, you know me, I do love gossip, and I love hearing juicy stories.
2: Yeah, but maybe we kick it off with a, okay, salacious but fun.
3: Sure.
2: But juicy, sure. Right? I'd say there's some good descriptors that we're looking for.
3: Yeah, so we were thinking, if you have a story where you would have to stay anonymous to be able to tell the story, or you would feel a lot more comfortable telling the story on radio if you were anonymous, this is the segment for you.
2: It could be a story or a secret that you've been sitting on for a very long time.

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1: On the hits.
2: Join our anonymous hotline. This is potentially risky, but we thought sometimes the best juice we get is when our callers are anonymous. So we have offered it out to you this afternoon for your chance to win a double to the movies. Is there a story, is there a secret that you have been holding on to for a while and you need to get it off your chest? Because, to be honest, it can be a burden.
3: Cathartic.
2: You can't share a story, right?
3: Totally, yeah.
2: So call up Uncle Maddie, call up Auntie PJ. The anonymous hotline is officially open. Welcome to the show, anonymous number one.
4: Hi.
3: Hi.
4: I'm anonymous.
3: Hello, anonymous. Welcome. This is a safe space.
4: Okay, well, I've got a juicy story about me and my two best friends in high school. So the three of us were inseparable for a few years, and one of them got a boyfriend, and she was living with him at the time. And then she told me in confidence that she was cheating on her boyfriend with the other friend in our circle's brother.
3: Oh!
2: What?
4: But she didn't tell her, obviously, because it was her brother. And so she was cheating on her boyfriend with my other friend's brother. And I was told to keep the secret, and it was ongoing for quite a while. And I just didn't know what the right thing to do was. And then things got even more complicated because she fell pregnant.
2: Oh, my gosh.
4: And it took a while to figure it out, but it was the brother's baby.
3: Oh, my God.
2: And you were the one that had to hold this secret?
4: Yeah. I was trying to be a good friend, but then I felt like I was a terrible friend to the other girl.
3: That's a rough position to be in, Anonymous. Yeah. Oh, that's rough.
4: Yeah. So to this day, our other friend and her brother never knew about the pregnancy.
3: Wow.
4: And then she ended up getting it terminated.
2: Oh my gosh, Anonymous.
3: Are you still friends with her?
4: No, not friends with either of them anymore.
3: Oh my God.
2: That is a heavy secret to keep. I hope you're okay, Anonymous.
4: Yeah, thank you. It is heavy to carry all these years. But,
3: off your chest now. Off your chest.
2: Let it be released.
3: Thank you, Anonymous. We really appreciate you calling. Thank you.
2: Jeepers. Far out. Anonymous hotline has started heavy. We didn't know that this could be risky territory.
3: Truly.
2: Okay, maybe we can lighten it up with Anonymous number two. Welcome to the show.
5: Hello, how are you?
3: Good.
2: Hello. You got a secret for us?
5: Yeah, so when I was a lot younger, my parents had brought a brand new Holden Commodore and had personalised plates with it. And I just got my P licence because obviously I'm Australian. And I asked my parents if I could use their car, and they said, yeah, that's fine, just be really careful with it. But I wasn't really that careful, and I ended up running up the back of someone, and I hit their tow ball on the back of the car and damaged my parents' personalised plates. And I thought, I've still got to get to the shops. Like, I still need to do some stuff. I'll worry about it later. Anyway, so I parked up, and then I had a look at the damage, and I thought, oh, no, what am I going to do? I'm going to have to lie about this. And so I got home, and I, like, sprung this massive story on my parents and told them that a trolley had actually hit their personalised plate.
2: And
5: to this day, 16 years later, 17 years later, they have no idea that it was actually me.
2: No, I'm Anonymous! You've got to tell them. I reckon it's not too late. Be honest. Nah. Honesty is always the best.
3: No, take it to your grave.
5: Maybe in a couple more years' time, I will, so you can't get that angry.
3: Take it to your grave, Anonymous.
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2: We were in Wellington, obviously, over the weekend. Maddie, not for the rugby game, but happened to be there at the same time as the All Blacks were playing. And so city was pretty packed. Turns out there was this like big Lego display or convention thing on.
3: Right. People love their Lego.
2: They do. Yeah. I was literally just walking past a shop in town that was like Lego night. Oh. And it was like a Lego club, like full-blown Lego club.
3: Oh, I know grown adults that still collect Lego, build Lego, buy Lego constantly.
2: So we also missed the memo on whatever this Lego event was when we were in Wellington. But we did promise Charlie, our three-year-old, that we go to the Lego shop, because last time we were in Welly, we went there and he was like, oh, my God, this is amazing. He's just started taking interest in it. He's sort of just starting to advance from the Duplo to the Lego.
3: Sure.
2: And so we got like this, I don't know, it was like some Spider-Man-inspired thing. Was in the shop. There's a lot. There is so much Lego these days, can I say?
3: That's it. Love it, but it's a business at the end of the day, and they are just constantly trying to get you to buy new things.
2: They know what they're doing.
3: Exactly.
2: They know what they're doing, and they got us hook, line, and sinker. And we get home, and excitement was really, really high, and Charlie's like, Mum, let's do the Lego. I'm like, yes, this is great. You know, like, I actually really like just sitting down and being able to do an activity. Yeah. Charlie. Guys, Lego's really hard. it was, I think, 6+ or maybe 4+. I opened it up and I was like, oh boy. Oh.
3: 6+, and the 35-year-old was struggling.
2: So, you know the feeling of when you're putting together a flatback bit of furniture?
3: Know it well.
2: Overwhelming.
3: Yep.
2: Yeah.
3: I've cried before.
2: Well, I was like, okay, I am going to need the instructions, because it turns out it comes with instructions. And so we're getting through that. And then I'm actually starting to feel really proud of myself, because I'm just churning these bits together and I'm like, amazing.
3: Yeah. There's definitely, like with flat packs, from my knowledge, there is a moment where it goes from, I'm never going to do this, to actually,
2: yes,
3: I think I've got this.
2: I can do it. Yeah. I can do it. I have to remind myself it is 4 year olds, but I can do it. And anyway, we get this sort of like superhero put together and made, and then we headed down to my mum's for the rugby on the Saturday night. So we were back home from Wellington, and Charlie obviously wanted to take his new figurine of Lego. And I was like, of course, buddy. Yeah, great. Like, awesome. You take him. He didn't bring the instructions with him. And then as he was playing with it, bits kept falling off and the arms were looking disfigured, and it was, and he was getting really worked up. He was like, Mom, fix it. I was like, I'm trying, but
3: 4+.
2: I was like, Mommy doesn't have the instructions. And so honestly, for about 3 or 4 hours, he's like, Mom, fix it. His leg's funny. His arm's funny. And I was like, I was literally sitting at the table, Betty, like trying so hard, focusing, putting on glasses I didn't even need. I was like, how do you put this together? And so honestly, since then, the Lego has been hidden. And we've just put it away for a little bit.
3: Out of sight, out of mind.
2: Caused too much stress. I couldn't do it without the instructions.
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0: 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The hits. 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If you don't vote, no complaints, okay? The Hits. Best song ever. The battles return Monday morning at 8. The Hits.
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1: My son has just taken quite an interest in Lego recently, and I purchased a couple of figurines from Lego over the weekend. Turns out Lego without instructions is quite hard. And my Saturday night consisted of, Mom, the leg's funny. Mom, what's happened to his head? I've lost this. And I'm like, Charlie, I don't know how to do this without the instructions. 4+ should actually be 30 or 44+, can I just say?
2: Well, we have been getting a lot of advice, actually, on the text machine, and I believe that John has called up on 0800 Minutes specifically with some Lego advice for you, Paige.
1: John, can you make my life easier?
3: Yeah, just go online, type in the number on the Lego case. I've done this with my son heaps of times because he loses the instructions. Type in the number or even take a photo of what you're trying to do and they'll give you the instructions online how to do it.
1: That seems pretty easy.
2: It really does.
1: I should probably have thought of that myself.
2: A lot of people on the text machine saying download the Lego Builder app. It has all of the instructions online, any set you ever want to build.
1: Okay. So, I wish I knew that. Yeah. It was a simple Google, really, wasn't it?
2: In fairness, you still need to figure out how to use the instructions once you have them, which is also an issue for PJ.
1: But it did get us asking the question, what did you buy that ended up backfiring on you? Kayla has called through. Good afternoon, Kayla. What happened with you?
4: I was late night scrolling on TikTok and saw the steam cleaning video. So I thought, oh, yeah, I'll give that a go. Bought myself a steam cleaner. Didn't bother with instructions. Who needs them? Chuck water in the compartment, turn it on, and it just starts spitting boiling water at me.
2: No!
4: Emptied it out, put it away, have not touched it since. I might put it on Marketplace today.
2: What, so that someone else can get hot water spat at them?
1: Guys, don't TikTok and shop That's after it. 10 o'clock. That's I think it. It's just a rule we should all follow. Arna, what about you?

0: Lenny the Pooh on repeat.
1: They never found it because that's the things with thing with kids is they'll like they'll go.
0: They will.
2: My youngest two are 18 and 22, and I talked to them recently about it. I said, hey, do you remember that DVD, the Winnie the Pooh one that you guys loved? And they knew exactly what I was talking about. They're like, what happened to it?
1: Brilliant.
2: And hit it. And they're still upset.
1: That is so funny.
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4: Huge!
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3: 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The battles return Monday morning at 8. The Hits.
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6: The Guinness Book of Records says the world's largest jigsaw puzzle is a 550,000-piece monster that measures about 14 metres by 23. 1,600 university students assembled it. But the Guinness Book of Records is wrong. 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
15: In this update, two US service members have been killed in Jordan and one is missing in action, marking the first American military deaths in the Iran war since March. The US Central Command says the deaths happened while partner forces defended against Iranian ballistic missile and drone attacks. The identities of the fallen soldiers will be withheld until 24 hours after their next of kin are notified. New Zealand First are expecting to make another campaign policy announcement today, but little detail is known about it. Today is the second day of the party's annual convention at Auckland's Dewdrop Events Centre. Winston Peters will hold a public meeting, which will double as a campaign launch. The Herald's Adam Pearce says the party's delegations are energised with its momentum of new candidates and polling of 11.5%.
16: Winston Peters, as he often does, says he thinks that the party is polling much higher than that, and I guess we'll just have to wait until November 7th to see.

0: with a Heath Rock.
1: That's news. Who Sports and Ryan Fox and Kazuma Kibori have stormed up the leaderboard on day three at the Open Golf Major. Fox equaled the lowest ever score at a major, his 62 giving him the clubhouse lead, while Kibori is currently tied for 12th. All Blacks coach Dave Rennie is reflecting on a job well done on a 40-21 victory over Ireland, stretching their unbeaten at Eden Park to 53 tests.
2: We'd have taken a 1-point win, but I thought we were pretty clinical when it mattered, and just a lot of the hard work that we've been putting in on and off the field. No, we saw it on the park today.
1: France and Scotland have scored wins for the Northern Hemisphere, while Australia and South Africa have won for the South. Liam Lawson will start 9th at the Belgian Grand Prix, and the Warriors remain second on the NRL ladder after edging the Dragons 20-12. That's sport. I'm Carly Strong.
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5: Good morning. Replaying some of our favourite moments of the week, including an incredible story out of Christchurch about a guy named Graham and a golf ball.
6: Plus, I accidentally found myself in the middle of a film set that I was not meant to be a part of. So we wanted to know from you, what was your wrong place, wrong time moment?
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2: Huge, an absolute doozy from there.
3: Like, doozy, like you've done a stuff-up, faux pas kind of scenario.
2: It's just an awkward situation that I've found myself in. Here's two things you need to know. The first, I'm easily distracted, which I know you do.
3: I can relate.
2: The second is that I only ever go to the hardware store for things un-hardware related. So I go and I get my laundry detergent. Because I really like the pink stuff that they sell at Bunnings. And I get Otis's dog food because they sell it in bulk and it's usually quite cheap. So
3: sure, but you're not there for nails and nail guns tools. And chainsaws and so on and so forth.
2: So I'm going to a Bunnings that I'm not actually super familiar with. And so I've stopped off on my way home to get the laundry detergent, to get the dog food. And I realized recently, someone told me that, like, on certain, like, supermarkets or, like, hardware stores or whatever, you can go onto their website, type in what store you're visiting, and it will tell you the aisle of the item that you want to get. It's so
3: good. That's right. Yes, because it can vary from location to location, right?
2: That's it. And it was a new it was a new store for me. So I thought, okay, so which aisle is the dog food in? Which aisle is the laundry detergent in? So I get in there and I'm in quite a hurry because you know me, efficiency, I want to get home after work. And so I'm hurriedly walking through the store. It's late, it's almost closing time. I'm looking at my phone trying to figure out what aisle the laundry detergent is. And so I'm very unaware of my surroundings. Then all of a sudden, I'm alerted to the fact that it's very bright all of a sudden, like lights in my eyes. That's when I look up for the first time from my phone. Paige, I found myself in the middle of them shooting a Bunnings ad in the store. So there are, honest to God, cameras everywhere, big lighting rigs set up, a director sitting on this, like, very high stool directing the whole thing. The actor is standing there and everyone is waiting for this guy to find his laundry detergent and clear out of the store so they can finish filming the ad.
3: So many questions. How did you get in? How are you allowed in?
2: This is the thing, and it's actually on them because the store was still open. Like, it was still
3: But any normal person would have been able to use their eyes and see it. However, you were so engrossed in your phone and the aisle that you needed to find
2: And then someone obviously realised that it was me, and so they were like, Maddie! Get out! We're trying to film the ad! So I'm called out in front of everyone.
3: So, did you get a cameo? Will we see you pop up in the next Bunnings campaign?
2: Well, this is what I would love to know. I would love to actually try and get in touch with Bunnings and see if I made it into any of the films.
3: Like, a shopper, if they play on, like, getting lost in the store, you've absolutely sold the story perfectly. How do these things happen?
2: Wrong place, wrong time.
3: So good.
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0: PJ.
1: I was in Bunnings the other day and I was in a
2: that
1: hurry.
2: That should be a headline in itself. Yeah, Manny went to Bunnings.
1: To get his pink laundry detergent and dog food. So I'm in there and I'm trying to find the aisle and I'm looking at my phone to figure out which aisle the dog food is in. And I look up and I've found myself unwittingly in the middle of a set. They are filming a Bunnings ad in store.
2: Of course you land in some random TV ad. We've got to track if that actually goes on air and we can see you walking in the background. But yeah, we want to know, when did you end up in the wrong place at the wrong time? Lee has called through on 0800 The Hits. Hello, Lee.
3: Hello. What happened to you? I was doing a delivery in Queen Street in Auckland and there was a car parked in the loading bay, so I had to double park and a parking warning came up with a film crew.
1: Oh, and so you got caught on film double parked.
3: Double parked because I couldn't get into the loading zone.
1: That's unlucky.
2: Oh, no.
3: Go around the block, which I did, and the car was eventually moved by the time I got back around.
2: Oh, no.
3: And ended up on the old 7 o'clock show.
2: Oh, no.
1: That's unlucky.
2: 7 sharp. Yeah. That is really unfortunate for you, Lee. That is really unfortunate.
1: Some really good texts coming through to 4487. Someone said, I was with some friends at a reserve. We were day drinking and I saw a ball in the distance. I walked over to it, threw it in the air and tried to do a Bruce Lee kick mid-air. Flipped myself onto my face and looked up to see there was a film crew interviewing someone and they captured the entire ordeal in the background.
2: Yes, I need to see the footage. Steve, what about you? When were you in the wrong place at the wrong time?
4: I'd gone shopping at Super Cheap Auto and left my wallet in my car. So I just go back out of the car park, open my passenger door, jumped in the car, started going through the glove box, and then the owner of the car was like, hey, can I help you, mate? And realised that while I was in store, some guy with an identical car to mine had come and parked beside me. And I jumped in the car and started going through his stuff.
2: No.
4: Yeah.
1: That is so good.
2: You did a Maddie, had no idea where you were, looked up and you're like, oh, bloody hell, it's not my car.
4: Yeah, didn't even realise the stuff in the glove box was not mine.
2: Oh, no. What are you doing in that situation?
1: It's an easy one, but a hard one to explain away as well. Like,
4: yeah, I just kind of looked at him in shock and I was like, shit, sorry, mate. I pointed to my car and I was like, that's my car right there. And he's like, honest mistake, no worries.
1: That's so good. Brilliant.
2: Oh, that's great.
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2: Remember when we were giving you a hard time because you told that really unbelievable story about the spider that was the size of your hand? And we went, sure.
3: I was like, which one? Was it when I saw the UFO, the big black cat? There's been many stories that you guys fail to believe. And I'm like, it actually happened.
2: The big black cat, maybe it was a mancoon-sized
3: cat. Did I tell you I saw it at the compost the other day in our house?
2: And it was not a panther, was it?
3: Okay, it wasn't a panther, but it was maybe bigger than a regular cat. But I saw it.
2: All that to say, there are some stories that people will tell from time to time, and it's really hard. It is hard when you've got a story that is true, but it just sounds so unbelievable. And this has happened to this guy. I read a brilliant, brilliant story online, online today about this guy that lives in Christchurch. He lives out in Shirley. He lives near a golf course, and he was in his backyard, this guy called Graham Logie, when he says a golf ball came flying over his fence and it hit him in the head.
3: That's unfortunate.
2: But wait, as they say, there's more. Because Graham says the ball hit him in the head, then ricocheted off his forehead onto his house, then bounced off the house and then smashed him again in the head. A double whammy from the same golf ball.
3: Graham, that's terrible luck. Was he okay?
2: He was okay. He just said he was a bit stunned. He said he couldn't figure out what had happened. You know, like It is a bit of a...
3: It'd be bloody hard. That would hurt so bad. It'd give you such a fright.
2: He had a bit of a gash in his forehead, but luckily that's as bad as it got, because it could have been really bad, right?
3: I would love to know the statistics of those who do live in the vicinity of a golf course. Like, how likely are you actually to be knocked by a rogue golf ball
2: that goes wayward. That is a really good question.
3: Let's look into that, and we'll come back in the next break with the stats on that. But
2: will we?
3: Well,
2: can I ask you who's doing the work in two songs to find out how many people in New Zealand get hit by a rogue golf ball?
3: I was just going to ask ChatGPT and come back. But that, I don't want to take anything away from Graham's amazing story, because that is pretty amazing.
2: It's so good, but it does feel like one of those stories where Graham goes, you won't believe it. You know, he goes to the local pub and he goes, you won't believe it, guys. Golf ball hit me in the head, bounced off my head, hit the house, bounced off the house, hit me again. And everyone goes, sure, Graham. Sure.
3: Yeah, good one, Graham. Another yarn.
1: The hits don't get any bigger than this.
4: Huge.
0: Massive.
4: Epic.
1: But only one anthem can be crowned the hits. Best song ever. You picked the songs. Now the battles are on. Every hour from 8 till 5 weekdays. Back your anthem and make it the best song ever for 2026. If you don't vote, no complaints, okay? The Hits. Best song ever. The battles return Monday morning at 8. The Hits. 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
2: We've been talking about this guy, Graham. Shout out to Graham and Shirley in Christchurch, who had a pretty crazy story about a golf ball flying, hitting him in the head. He lived nearby to the golf course. It ricocheted off his head, onto the roof, and then back onto his head. Now, I wanted to know the statistics regarding those who live near a golf course and the likelihood of being hit in the head. Turns out there are no reliable statistics showing the likelihood that someone living near a golf course will be hit in the head by a golf ball. The event is considered very rare, and no large epidemiological study has estimated an annual risk for residents specifically, because it is quite rare.
3: We did get this text, though, that came through to 4487. They said, I can't beat the double hit, but I too have been hit in the head by a rogue golf ball while at a petrol station across the road from a golf course.
2: Okay, so maybe the stats are higher than we think.

0: was able to talk too consistently through my contractions. So my midwife told me that I wasn't in established labour and to stay home.
1: Wow.
2: Oh, yeah, I was going to say, PJ asking you, was it planned? I don't think anyone plans to have their baby on the middle of the stairs with
3: you
2: no
3: midwife.
2: You
3: know
2: what
3: I mean.
0: And I also definitely did not plan the insurance bill to recarpet the hallway. Within the stairwell. I didn't push. I stood on the stairwell.
3: Wow.
0: I was halfway walking down the stairs and my daughter was born. My husband literally caught her. She broke away from the cord. She'll be four next Thursday.
1: Oh, brilliant call,
3: beautiful,
1: Kimberly.
3: Beautiful, Kimberly. Thank you so much for calling through. Oh, this is a new one. Frog is joining us. G'day, Frog.
4: Hey, how you going, Pete?
1: Hey, Frog. What's going on, my friend? What happened?
4: I was toddler, baby, and mum had a friend around. And I call it the go-away biscuit. She gave me a biscuit and then off you go away. And made my way to the toilet. Don't know why, not sure. And I dropped my biscuit in the toilet and went in to get it. And my legs hit the seat. It's one of those old school seats and come down and choked me. So I stayed down in the toilet but didn't really drown, just got choked. Mum come and found me and Mrs. Wilkinson over the fence was a blanket nurse. So she raced and got her. And she done mouth to mouth, and that was that. Ambulance come and one night in hospital.
1: Frog, you got choked by the toilet seat?
4: Yeah, I did.
3: God, for Mrs. Wilkinson over the fence.
4: Yes, definitely. There is a little kicker to it because quite a little while ago, Dad's boat blew off a mooring in Akaroa Storm. And him and his mate fought and saved the boat, but he said it was the worst day of his life. So I'm not sure where I fit in there.
3: Frog, I think you're going to have to be our caller of the week.
1: Frog, that is brilliant. You are definitely caller of the week, my friend.
4: Oh, awesome.
3: We got $100 thanks to Kimmer's Warehouse for you to spend there.
4: Oh, thank you so much. Awesome.
3: Is that why he was called Frog? Because he had, like...
1: Because he was in the toilet?
3: I don't know. I'm so confused. There you go. Thank you, Froggy, for your call.
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3: This is the hits newsfeed.
4: In this update, the US has carried out a seventh consecutive night of strikes on Iran. This comes as it's been confirmed two US soldiers were killed and one is missing in action following an Iranian missile and drone strike in Jordan. The renewed fighting comes after the US reimposed a blockade of Iranian ports and Tehran declared the Strait of Hormuz shut. BBC correspondent Param Gobadi says this is one of the most dangerous moments for Iran in the region.
5: We are receiving images of bridges being destroyed, tunnels being targeted, people getting killed, other infrastructure, energy, electricity, grids are being targeted.
4: A view, it will take more than just funding to make our screen sector flourish. The New Zealand Screen Production Guild has released its election manifesto, calling for increased or stabilised funding. Guild President Irene Gardner says they would like to see a levy paid by streamers to help local productions and regulation changes around AI to protect intellectual property. That's news. Two sports, and Ryan Fox has created golf history, shooting a 62 on day three at the Open in England to equal the world record for the lowest round in a major. Fox is now tied for second, two shots behind American leader Sam Burns, who sits at 10 under par. The All Blacks are all smiles after a 40-21 win over Ireland preserves their 32-year unbeaten streak at Eden Park. The New Zealand under-20 men's rugby team has beaten England 41-26 to win bronze at the Junior World Championships in Georgia. Kiwi sprinter Anna Grimaldi has also snared bronze in the women's mixed classification para 100 metres at London Stadium in just her second Diamond League meet. And the Dragons have blown up at the officiating in their 2012 NRL loss to the Warriors. That's sport. I'm Kalia Strong.
2: Start Sunday the right way.
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6: Good morning, hope you're having a lovely Sunday. Coming up this hour, Maddie issued me a challenge this week. See, the most famous All Black I could get on the show. I kind of flipped it back on him though, to test Maddie and his rugby knowledge.
7: Plus a funny quirk about the very popular Spice Girls song, Wannabe. We want to know your thoughts, we'll go there next.
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2: Late last week, we were celebrating the fact that 30 years ago, the Spice Girls' iconic song Wannabe was released.
3: Celebrating and also preparing for retirement.
2: Oh, yeah.
3: Because that is a very sobering fact.
2: Exactly. 30 years ago. One of my favourites.
3: Oh, iconic. Like, yeah. Truly such a moment in time. Such a moment in history. Like, the girl power.
2: That's it.
3: Vibes,
2: That's
3: the
2: it.
3: Spice Girl impulse, yeah. The movie, everything.
2: I mean, this was their original single, the first single they ever released, and look what happened to them after that, you know? Just absolute world domination. Do you remember how the song starts? The very start of the song?
3: I tell you what I want, what I really, really want.
2: Even before that, Paige, it starts like this.
3: Yo!
2: With the laugh.
3: Is that Jerry laughing?
2: I'm glad you ask, because I have always thought that was Mel B laughing, as in Scary Spice. But I was listening to a radio show interview with Emma Button, Baby Spice, and Mel C, Sporty Spice, over the weekend, and they, for the life of them, could not remember, as two members of the Spice Girls, who was singing the laugh.
3: Oh, give it another go. Let's have a guess.
1: Yo!
3: I reckon it's Jerry.
2: I can hear Jerry, but I still think it's Mel B.
3: It's too harsh for Posh.
2: Yep.
3: It's too harsh for Baby.
2: Yes.
3: It's definitely got that fiery.
2: Yes.
3: Mel B. I think it's got to be Mel B or Ginger.
2: I think you're right, but which one is it?
3: Oh, I don't know. Do we have a definitive answer?
2: No, because I don't know. You don't know. Two of the original Spice Girls don't know. So let's take a vote right now.
3: It's kind of smoky.
2: Yeah. Yes. So let's go consensus. Let's just go majority rules here. Text through 4487. Who do you think that laugh is?
0: Maddie and PJ's Weekend Breakfast
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2: Big weekend for me this weekend, Paige.
3: The All Blacks!
2: I am going to my first ever All Blacks game. I've never been to one before.
3: Which is so wild to me, but also not wild to me at the same time. Yeah. Knowing you and your potentially lack of sporting prowess / knowledge, but also the fact that you've been in the entertainment, well, not entertainment, the news, journalism, getting across big events industry.
2: I know.
3: That has been your job. You've never been to an All Blacks match.
2: So I put it on my 40 before 40 list. It is happening this weekend. I'm going to go and see the ABs take on Ireland at Eden Park.
3: Epic.
2: And I thought to myself that I need to get myself prepared, right? I need to go in with the best foot forward that I can possibly have going into the game.
3: Do you want me to organise like a rugby game for you or something? Like, do you want to do some training? Should we get you doing some drills?
2: That's not what I had in mind, but I do have a challenge for you.
3: For me?
2: For you.
3: Wait, but this is your thing.
2: I know, but I want to bring you on board with it. Because there is something that happens every time we have an All Black or a Super Rugby player or anyone who may have been involved in the rugby industry. When they come into our studio, what do you say to them?
3: What do you say to them? Well, because my brother back in 2001 or two was an All Black once. Okay, he had one game. And so I always just check if they may have met my brother back in the day. Or I always try and find some link. And then my other brother, Tommy, played Super Rugby too. So I'm the embarrassing person who tries to find an icebreaker about my brother's playing rugby.
2: So I thought, God, we've got a great opportunity here. With a Rolodex of contacts through both of your brothers who have played rugby before, I want to set you a challenge that by Friday, I want you to get on our show the most famous All Black that you can get.
3: Oh, no. but Sam works in finance now and Tom would be mortified if I had ever attached his name to anything.
2: Hey, it's PJ Harding, and Tom Harding's little sister. Would you want to come on our radio show this afternoon? It's not that hard.
3: Yes, it is, Matty. Yes, it is. That is so embarrassing. So wait, okay, so I've got how long?
2: You've got until Friday.
3: Friday's D-Day.
2: Friday is D-Day. Before my big game, before I head along to my first All Blacks game, I thought, let's get the most famous All Black we can get on our show to give me a little bit of a rundown of what I can expect this week.
3: Define famous, like notable,
2: Here's what I'm going to do. I'm going to go and find the least knowledgeable person about rugby within our team.
3: Oh, no.
2: And if you can impress them with who you get on the show, we will consider that a win.
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1: Well, today is the day. D-Day, we're calling it, Paige.
2: I'm actually really nervous now.
1: I set you a challenge on Monday because I am heading to my first ever All Blacks game tomorrow. I'm going to see the ABs take on Ireland. I've never been to a live All Blacks game before.
2: Which is mind-blowing. You're crazy. 39. You've worked in the media world for your whole career.
1: I know.
2: This is your first time.
1: That's it. And I'm ticking it off my 40 before 40 list. And you often talk about how your brothers used to play rugby and you've got all these connections in the rugby world.
2: No, can I just clear that up? I only do that when rugby players come in to make it less awkward so I can break the ice because I've got terrible chat and I'm like, okay, what have I got here? What is my connection to make some kind of chat?
1: Well, I thought, what is your connection? Because I set you the challenge to try and find by the end of the week the most famous or the best All Black that you could find to get on our show.
2: Now, look, that's a lot of pressure, okay? Because, you know, there's many iconic All Blacks and this afternoon, I have gone for one who is truly iconic. They have had 60 international caps for the ABs, 44 test tries with a total amount of 299 points. I would like to welcome to the show our mystery All Black, Jeff Wilson.
3: Oh. Yeah, how are we going, team?
1: Jeff.
3: How are we going?
1: That's Jeff. Good, Paige. That's real good. Wow. Now, Jeff, I have to ask, because Paige is not known for her accountability or her organisational skills, how much work has she done to get you on the show and how much work has someone else done behind the scenes to get you on our show?
3: You'd have to ask her that, but more importantly, there's a more important question. Why has it taken you so long?
1: I know.
2: Thank you, Jeff.
3: You need to explain yourself you can't explain why you've never been to an All Blacks test live.
1: It's criminal.
3: It's a little bit criminal, but you couldn't have picked a better one, I reckon, if you're going to go against a team like Ireland at Eden Park with a record that the All Blacks are trying to defend. And we'll get to that in a moment, but if things don't go well, I fear for you. Because if this is your first... It's been a long time since you've lost there.
1: You
3: could be the common denominator.
1: I cannot be the bad omen this weekend, Jeff.
2: Because the whole idea of this was to get an All Black on, and I had to find some kind of link to my brother. Now, this is going to be a really awkward moment, but do you remember?
3: Oh, no. Do you realise how old I am and how everything was?
2: Yeah, I do. And Jeff, I actually think your vintage crosses over with my brother, and I think you may have played a few games back in the day with him.
3: Really? Whereabouts?
2: Where at? At the Highlanders. Does Sam Harding ring a bell?
3: You see, Sam was the back end of my career, but only just there was a very brief moment in time where I was a senior citizen getting ready to hang him up. Your pedigree is strong. I mean, you understand this game. How many test matches have you been to live?
2: I've been to a couple. I mean, I saw Sammy's game. They played against Fiji at the Cake Tin. It was pretty exciting.
3: Yeah, it was. Well, anything at the Cake Tin is exciting, regardless of what happens down there. But, I mean, your pedigree is high. I mean, there's no doubt about that.
2: Yeah, I got the link, Maddie.
1: Okay.
0: The hits don't get any bigger than this.
4: Huge.
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4: Epic.
0: But only one anthem can be crowned. The hits. 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Back your anthem and make it the best song ever for 2026. If you don't vote, no complaints, okay? The hits. Best song ever. The battles return Monday morning at 8. The hits.
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2: Okay, so I've just unveiled my mystery all black on the show. It was Jeff Wilson after I called you Matt because we're talking rugby. After Matty issued me a challenge earlier in the week to get the most famous All Black I could find on the show in the lead up to Matty's first All Blacks game this weekend.
3: You've done real well. Jeff, a pleasure to have you on the show, my friend. Thank you for coming on.
4: That doesn't mean that the questions are going to get any easier.
3: Yeah.
4: You can try to react as much as you can. But I'm not going to make it too easy for you.
3: Okay.
2: Well, I just wanted to make sure Maddie was match ready ahead of the AB's test this weekend. Jeff, what do you reckon? What should we throw his way? What have you got for him?
4: Okay. I'll make it nice and easy because surely the teams are out. He should have studied them and he should have looked at the All Blacks side. So, look, someone told me to ask you. All I want to know is I want to know four All Blacks who are playing this weekend. Four. Just four.
2: You've got those.
3: Okay.
4: Come on, just four. And if you want to be really smart, you can go two forwards or two and two backs, or you just hit
3: That doesn't help me, Jeff. But here we go. Here we go. Okay. Will Jordan?
4: Yeah, one. Yeah.
3: Artie Savia?
4: Yeah.
3: Yeah. Bowden Barrett?
4: Not playing, no.
3: Is he not playing at the moment?
4: He's not playing this weekend.
2: That doesn't count. Okay.
3: Damien McKenzie.
4: Yes, he's playing.
3: I got one more.
2: You got one more. Come on, McLean. Do not Google.
4: No.
3: I can do this. I can do this. What about Scott? Scott Barrett? Surely Scott Barrett still play.
4: No, he's got a broken back at the moment, so he's out.
2: What about Jordan?
3: Really not playing. Jordy Barrett.
4: Yeah, there was one Barrett out there. Well done.
3: I'd get her eventually with a Barrett brother.
4: That's barely a pass mark. But okay, barely a pass mark. All right, okay. Well, in that case, have you got any idea what position Damien McKenzie will be playing on the weekend?
3: He's a back.
4: Yes.
3: Yeah. He's
4: well done.
3: Will Jordan's coming at number 10, hasn't he? No.
4: No. That's Reuben Love.
3: That's Reuben Love.
2: This is embarrassing, Jeff. This is
4: playing 10. So Damien must be playing
3: number 11.
4: No, that's not quite. All right. Okay. All right. You haven't quite worked out he's playing fullback.
3: Fullback.
4: All right. So now I'm in the process of not just quizzing but actually educating.
3: Yeah,
4: so
3: thank you, Jeff.
4: Let's do that. All right.
2: I think we've got to wrap it up there, Jeff. That was an absolute schmozzle, Matthew.
4: I did get one. Surely he'll get this one. This is the last one.
3: Okay, here we go.
4: So, and we should get this regardless. Do they sing the Māori or New Zealand national anthem first at Test matches?
3: They sing the Māori anthem first.
4: Well, he got it
3: yes!
4: right.
3: Yes!
4: He's positive. Something has
2: changed.
3: Wish me luck, Jeff. I need all the help I can get. Thank you, my friend. Appreciate it.
4: No problem at all. You're ready. Your test ready now.
3: Go the AB!
2: Thanks, Jeff. You're a legend.
4: Pleasure. Anytime.
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8: In this update, innovation is paving the way to help improve escape routes for wheelchair users during fire evacuations. 16 wheelchair users are testing virtual reality simulators of multi-storey buildings to help design better emergency escape systems. University of Canterbury's master's student Wing Yu Ma says many of the participants have praised the use of VR.
9: Our building should make sure that it is easy for everyone to get out when there is a fire. We try to develop designs that improve the current practice.
8: Boris Johnson has expressed sympathy for outgoing British Prime Minister Sir Keir Starmer. This comes as Andy Burnham will be sworn into the top job on Monday local time. Johnson, who was Prime Minister from 2019 to 2022, had some parting words on Sky News.
10: There's absolutely no point in bitterness ever about these things. I feel a bit sorry for Keir sometimes. I couldn't quite understand why he was so unbelievably unpopular.
8: That's news. Two sports, and Ryan Fox has become just the seventh man in history to shoot a landmark 62 at a golf major, rising to second equal at the Open in England. Remarkably, three of those milestone rounds have been carded at Royal Birkdale this week. All Blacks coach Dave Rennie concedes Luke Jacobson should have been better in the tackle clear-out that saw him yellow-carded in the 40-21 win over Ireland at Eden Park. Sam Tanner has warmed up well for the Commonwealth Games, winning the men's 1500 metres at a major meet in Belgium. The Warriors have avoided an embarrassing defeat to the worst side in the NRL, snaking past the Dragons 2012 at Mount Smart. And Liam Lawson is believed to is relieved to have qualified ninth for Formula One's Belgian Grand Prix, given he felt his car was slow. That's sport. I'm Kalia Strong.
11: The Hits Taranaki weather, partly cloudy with a few showers developing, then clearing. Cloudy tomorrow, fine breaks in the afternoon with southeasterly winds, and then Tuesday mainly fine with chance of showers. The high today, 15 or 16 degrees.
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You're on the hits for Sunday. The All Blacks had a win. Warriors had a win. That was a good Saturday night. And now for Sunday, let's get into it. Back to school tomorrow. So last day of school holidays. You got Peter for the weekend. Sienna Spyro, something new for you coming right up after Bruno Mars on the hits.

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no weather warnings to report for the day to start the new week. But milder today, top 17, Tauranga and Gisborne getting the high today. You've got Peter in for the weekend, Evanescence, Classic Hit coming up. David Guetta, Kid Cudi on the hits.

0: You're on the hits and Evanescence. Best song ever, back tomorrow, 1 week down. And it's up to you to vote to make sure your favourite songs do go through to the next round. Starting the battles tomorrow, there's a Christmas song in there. That's right, Christmas song in July. You wanted it in there. It's a big, big Christmas song. Will it make it through to the next round? Up to you. What song will it take on? You'll find out just after 8 o'clock tomorrow morning. 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

0: Lady Gaga on the hits for Sunday. It's coming up to 10. Robbie Williams is going to be here in November. Shows for Auckland and Christchurch. The Auckland show is at Eden Park on Tuesday, November 24. Christchurch, November 28, which is Saturday. Your tickets on sale right now for the return of Robbie Williams. After 10, let's give you Kings of Leon, Ella Langley and Coldplay. Coming up, it's 4 to 10 on the hits.
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2: In this update, experts warn antidepressants are becoming the first-line treatment for young people as mental health services struggle to meet demand. Joey Dwyer reports.
3: Official figures show the number of teenagers dispensed antidepressants has increased by more than 11,000 over the past decade, rising from 12,600 in 2016 to almost 24,000 last year. Clinical psychologist Kyle McDonald says a lack of funded services is driving people towards medication.
2: Mental Health Minister Matt Doocy says rising prescriptions reflect more people seeking help and points to government investment in youth mental health initiatives and efforts to reduce wait times. A new walking track around the Gentle Annie campground near Westport is open to the public. The 3-kilometre trail starts at the Mokihinui River mouth and goes through native bush to the pinnacle. A track off the main route will also open up public access to the Nikau Falls. The trail will be open to cyclists at the end of the year. That's news. True sports, and England has beaten Argentina 31-24 in a spiteful Nations Championship clash featuring 7 yellow cards. South Africa leads the All Blacks on the South Hemisphere table thanks to a larger points differential. Liam Lawson is relieved to have qualified 9th for Formula One's Belgian Grand Prix, given he wasn't impressed with his racing bull.
4: We've been a bit slower all weekend. I think we put together the best sort of car that we had. It felt quite good, just too slow.
2: Slovenian cycling star Tadej Pogacar has clinched another solo victory on stage 14 of the Tour de France, increasing his overall lead to 4.5 minutes in the hunt for his 3rd straight title. And England has scored 3 first-half goals against France in the Football World Cup playoff for bronze. That's sport. I'm Kalia Strong.
5: The Hits Taranaki weather, partly cloudy with a few showers developing, then clearing. Cloudy tomorrow, fine breaks in the afternoon with southeasterly winds, and then Tuesday mainly fine with chance of showers. The high today, 15 or 16 degrees.
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They will have the Alpha Quiz on the show. 4:45, a chance for you to win two chances during the week, 7:45 in the morning, and then 4:45 in the afternoon for the Alpha Quiz. Peter, and for the weekend, it's Kings of Leon on the Hits.

0: Hey, it's Maddie and PJ. Hope you're having a great weekend. Maddie and I are both doing very different things. I am trying a risky beauty treatment that apparently makes me flaky.
1: And rugby. I'm off to the ABs this weekend. I'll fill you in on how it went and whether I fit in on Monday.
0: We'll see you then on the Hits.

0: street. Yeah, you said forever, now I drive alone past your street.
1: The hits, best song ever. 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The battle start again just after 8 o'clock tomorrow. We'll do it every hour, 8 through 5. Listen out for the battles. Make sure you vote for the songs you want to go through, and we'll keep going until we find best song ever 2026. Katy Perry on the hits.

0: here on the Hits and Nails Barclay. The All Blacks with the win last night was expected to be their toughest game so far. Great win over Ireland last night. And now the All Blacks will be off to South Africa for almost, over a month. Four lead-up games and four tests coming up in South Africa through August and early September. Olivia Dean on the way, and Aerosmith knocked out on Tuesday for Best Song Ever, knocked out by Pink. And what was a bit of a surprise, great movie classic coming up on the Hits.
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0: 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Dua Lipa, After 11, Harry Styles and Kid Rock coming up. It's 4 to 11 on the hits.
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6: In this update, New Zealand First is set to officially launch its election campaign today, with a record number of delegates turning out to the party's convention in Auckland. The party's latest recruits include former Labour ministers Rino Tirikatene and 87-year-old Dover Samuels. There are a number of high-profile candidates, including former All Blacks Tane Randall, who says he's in the job to make the country more prosperous.
7: I've got a kid whose first job out of university. He's been talking me through his career path, and he said, well, look, by the time I'm 35, if things go really well in his job, he still will not be able to afford a house.
6: Two US service members have been killed in Jordan and one is missing in action, marking the first American military fatalities from Iranian fire since March. Four American service members were taken to hospital as fighting between the US and Iran continues for a seventh consecutive night following a breakdown of ceasefire talks. US Central Command hasn't disclosed their identities yet. That's news. Two sports and two injury worries from a night to otherwise celebrate for the All Blacks at Eden Park. The 40-21 Nations Championship win over Ireland has left first five Reuben Love with a knee injury that's being assessed. Hooker Cody Taylor could be a late starter for the South African tour with a calf strain. England has beaten Argentina 31-24 in a spiteful clash featuring seven yellow cards. The Pumas were denied a last-second try that could have led to a match-levelling sideline conversion, with referee Angus Gardner then coppering a barrage of abuse from angry Argentinian players. The three Kiwi drivers in IndyCar have qualified in the top eight for the Music City Grand Prix in Nashville. Scott McLaughlin will be third on the grid, Scott Dixon in fifth spot, and Marcus Armstrong at eighth. That's sport. I'm Kalia Strong.
8: The Hits Taranaki weather, partly cloudy with a few showers developing, then clearing. Cloudy tomorrow, fine breaks in the afternoon with southeasterly winds, and then Tuesday mainly fine with chance of showers. The high today, 15 or 16 degrees.
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streaming everywhere on the iHeart app for the weekend and winning tomorrow. It's the Alpha Quiz back in the morning, 7:45. 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A chance for you to win tomorrow. 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
0: Back tomorrow on the hits.

winner last night. So a huge jackpot, $35 million for Wednesday's draw. There was a $1 million winner though, First Division. Doesn't say where they're from, but somebody took away $1 million last night in the draw. You've got Peter in for the weekend. Drax Project coming next, right after Gym Class Heroes, Adam Levine on the hits.

0: You're on the hits. Best song ever. Back tomorrow. The next battle, 8 o'clock in the morning. And the battles for Monday will include a Christmas song. Yes, Christmas song in July. You wanted it. It's going to be in there. The first battle at 8 a.m. Also tomorrow, Guns N' Roses classic. K-pop Demon Hunters cast will make an appearance. And the artist who's going to be in the country in November for a couple of shows will be on there tomorrow. Best song ever. Battles from 8 o'clock in the morning. Taylor Swift coming up on the hits.
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18: In this update, two US service members have been killed and another is missing after Iranian missile and drone attacks in Jordan. The deaths come as fighting between the US and Iran continues for a seventh consecutive night following the collapse of a temporary ceasefire. BBC correspondent Nick Johnson says US Central Command has said the Americans were defending against attacks from Iran.
19: In the last few minutes, we've heard that these service members have been killed. We've also heard that four other US service members have been taken to Jordanian hospitals with injuries.
18: The US has started targeting Iranian infrastructure with reports of bridges and tunnels being hit. The National Party wants to make changes to sexual consent laws. If re-elected, people will have to give active consent.